Авторадіо. 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And when I finally got sober, felt 10 years older, but fuck it, it was something to

Someone listening? Okay. Let me tell you the story of that guy. First you loved, then you promised, was losing control, crazy night.

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Are you thinking of me when you took her? Does she know you were supposed to love me till you die? Almost.

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Slowly drifting away, drifting away. Wave after wave, wave after wave. Slowly drifting, drifting away. And it feels like I'm drowning, pulling against the stream.